0: tell me he's a pumpkin to number two. Yeah, that's the why he doesn't come from 3-11. After that yelling and screaming.
1: The Knights are home this week to host the Nashville Sounds in a six-game series that'll start tomorrow. 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

0: tonight's World Cup meeting between the U.S. and Belgium had an unexpected twist over the weekend when FIFA announced that striker Folarin Balogun was out loud to play tonight. He'd been barred from competing after receiving a red card last week in that Bosnia-Herzegovina round of 32 matchup. Now, the red card that was given out was controversial. A lot of people didn't agree with that. But apparently, President Trump asked FIFA's head to review the red card punishment. And over the weekend, it was reversed. So it'll be interesting to see if Belgium is, I don't know, playing under protest tonight. 99.7 The Fox. 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

And the World Cup TV ratings have been massive. 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

0: Congratulations to Chase Briscoe, who took home the checkered flag yesterday at Chicagoland. And it was the second race of the in-season challenge for NASCAR. Denny Hamlin, William Byron, Alex Bowman, Christopher Bell were also top five finishers. Now they're going to head to Georgia for the Quaker State 400 at Echo Park this weekend. 99.7 The Fox.
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Charlotte's 99.7 The Fox in our first full week of July. Looks pretty warm. We've already had some warm weather. Mid-90s with not much chance of rain until the weekend. Of course, it can change a bunch of times between now and then. 99.7 The Fox.

0: Rolling Stones have a brand new album coming out on Friday. Their 25th studio album called Foreign Tongues comes out midnight Thursday night into Friday. And we are going to give you the opportunity to hear it before anybody else. 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

4th of July weekend is coming on. 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

0: NCAA's president, Charlie Baker, did an interview with CBS's Face the Nation, and he's basically calling on limiting prop betting in regards to college sports. So he says the student athletes likely have people in their inner circle asking them to rig their performances for the sake of making a profit. And he called it demoralizing for the student athletes, and it messes up, obviously, the integrity of the sport. And he's not saying doing away with sports gambling. He's just saying, at least with college students, the prop bets, which, you know, basically have nothing to do with a game's final score. It's like an individual stat, that maybe that isn't a good idea on the college level. 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

All right, do you remember the movie Heat with Robert De Niro and Al Pacino? 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It's been greenlit, and apparently they want to start shooting it in November. 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

Fox News and World Report put out a list of the towns across the country, the cities across the country that are best as far as quality of life. Top two are in Massachusetts, Maryland, Washington. North Carolina has one on the top 10, Chapel Hill.

0: Former UFC star Justin Poirier says his father's issues with alcoholism and his own ongoing struggles with retired life contributed to his arrest for public drunkenness last month in Atlanta. He's 37, was arrested at the airport a couple weeks ago and charged with public drunkenness after he confronted multiple employees. The arrest happened on Father's Day, which Poirier says wasn't a coincidence. 99.7 The Fox.
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0: Charlotte's

round of 16. That's going to be tomorrow. Lionel Messi and his Argentina side will take on Egypt. That's a noon start in Atlanta. Switzerland versus Colombia. That's happening in Vancouver. 4 o'clock in the afternoon tomorrow. And then quarterfinals start promptly on Thursday.

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I said you look so fine that I really want to make you mine. 4, 5, 6, come on and get your kicks. 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

0: New research from YouGov reveals that 36% of Americans age 21 or older, so people who are legal to drink, say that they're now drinking less than they were a year ago. The top reason people gave for cutting back is simply just having less desire to drink. 50% of people said that. Others are drinking less because of health concerns, and others, you know, because of costs. I mean, some places, if a cocktail's $30, who can afford that? 99.7 The Fox.
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And they'll have most of the week off next week. 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

0: Well, we got more cash to hook you up with. Lots of cash here laying around. I mean, not in the studio. That would be great. I'd be rolling around in it if that were the case. But no, more money starting next Monday here on 99.7 The Fox. It's Tanner. And, you know, gas is expensive if you went on a road trip for the 4th of July weekend. But you already know. I pull up to the gas pump and I feel like I'm being mugged every time. The gas pump is wearing a mask over its face and I don't like it. So starting Monday at around 9:10, and then every hour after that, you'll have a shot at $1,000 to put in your tank. Good luck.
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18: 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Internet

And there are still a lot of concerts to get through this summer. A lot of great shows coming to Charlotte. For example, John Mellencamp. He's going to be in town later on this month. On July 30th, he'll be taking over the Trulia Amphitheater. 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
0: Yep, we got your shot to see John Fogerty, Stained, James Taylor, and Motley Crue. Your first shot this morning is coming up at 9:30 right here on the Fox.

0: So I'm not trying to be a hater or anything, but if I see one more post about Taylor Swift and Travis Kelce's wedding, I'm going to throw up in my mouth. I just couldn't care less. It's 99.7 The Fox. I'm Tanner. Don't get me wrong. I'm very happy for them. That's very great that they found each other. But, you know, to have it on 4th of July weekend. Thanks for screwing up my 4th of July plans with my family, Tay-Tay. But whatever. You do you. It's all about you. And then to have it at Madison Square Garden. You know, I thought Tay-Tay would have her wedding on, like, a private island somewhere. You know, where it pops up out of the water just for Taylor Swift weddings and then retracts when it's over. But no, they had it in one of the busiest cities in the country. So there that is. That brings us to today's stand-up clip of the day. Today's clip is from comedian Lachlan Peterson.
1: Got a wedding invitation in the mail the other day. Ugh, aren't those the worst? I'm not married, but I still don't want to go to a wedding. To me, getting a wedding invitation is like getting subpoenaed. Shouldn't that one be delivered by a sheriff? I touched you. You're going. You just got served. What?
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So imagine being best friends with somebody, but you're suing each other at the same time. Well, that's what's going on between Sting and former police drummer Stuart Copeland. He is suing for royalties, $2 million in unpaid royalties. Sting doesn't want to pay it, but they still talk often on the phone and are good friends, which is weird. It's 99.7 The Fox.

Hey, did you call them fireflies or lightning bugs when you were a kid? It's 99.7 The Fox. I'm Tanner. I called them lightning bugs. You know, that's what my family called them. Let's go catch a couple lightning bugs. Well, if you're noticing fewer lightning bugs or fireflies in your backyard this year, scientists are saying it's probably because of the drought. It's also been hot as balls, and it's not good conditions for fireflies. Or humans, quite frankly. I'm dying over here. It's The Fox.

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0: You know, there's so many drugs on the streets these days and wacky bath salts that it brings us to our brand new segment here on the Fox called the Tweak of the Week.
1: Tweakers be tweaking. Tweaking.
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1: Tweakers be tweaking.
0: Yeah, this guy, the story is about 31-year-old Ryan Dexter Sutherland. Apparently, this dude took so much meth, like he was just popping them in like Gobstopper candies, that he ended up stabbing himself more than 20 times in what was called a meth-fueled frenzy. Apparently, this dude at one point tried to cut off his own left arm. He wasn't successful at that, but he was successful at cutting off his own unit. Oh, bro!
3: What?
0: What are you doing cutting it off? Hey, what are you going to do today, Ryan? I don't know. Probably just take a little meth, try to cut my own arm off. No big deal. No big deal. Yeah, there it is, the tweak of the week.
4: Do you want a little Narcan? Looks like you overdosed. 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

0: 99.7 The Fox. What's happening? It's Tanner. Happy Tuesday. Listen, we got more cash for you starting next week. We've been giving away a lot of money lately, which is why nobody here is going on vacations anytime soon. But we're going to help you out with some gas money because, you know, that's expensive. I feel like I'm being robbed every time I pull up to the gas tank. So starting Monday at 9, or a little after 9, around 9:10 actually, you're going to have your chance to win a grand for some, you know, gas. Help you out. Just trying to do a little good. Doing the Lord's work here. Please, let us thump our own drum for a second. Yeah, $1,000 coming up for you every single hour starting Monday at 9:10 right here on The Fox.
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15: When I was diagnosed, all I wanted to do was get back to work. I wanted to get back to that trajectory that I was on prior to the cancer. I always felt like

Well, we're one step closer to getting a little traffic relief in Mecklenburg County. It's 99.7 The Fox. I'm Tanner. Yeah, this proposed I-77 Exit 27 project is getting momentum. They've already secured some federal funding. And if it does happen, that's going to go at the interchange at Westmoreland Road, which would become Exit 27 if completed. 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
0: We got tickets to a lot of great shows coming to the Queen City, man. John Fogerty, Stained, James Taylor, and Motley Crue. And you're going to win tickets to all of them. On us, 9:30 this morning. That's your next chance to win right here on 99.7 The Fox.

0: So is a hot dog a sandwich, in your opinion? It's 99.7 The Fox. I'm Tanner. Yesterday, I asked this question because a couple here in North Carolina went viral over the 4th of July weekend after declaring that a hot dog is, yes, a sandwich. I couldn't disagree more. And then, listen, I know that the USDA technically says a hot dog's a sandwich. They even say a taco is a sandwich. But this is madness, and those people need to be arrested. But a lot of people have opinions on whether or not a hot dog is a sandwich or not.
1: Burritos, pizza, hot dogs, hamburgers, it's all classified in the sandwich realm. Trust me, it is.
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3: All right, I'll end this debate about the hot dog thing. A hot dog sandwich is when you slice a hot dog up and put it on two pieces of bread. Two pieces of bread is a sandwich. Done and over.
4: A hot dog is a hot dog. It's not a sandwich. It's not housed between two pieces of bread. It's housed in between one piece of bread, which has a slit. 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

99.7 The Fox. I'm Tanner. So the Scottish clearly had a great time here in America for the World Cup. But back at home in old Scotland, it looks like there's a man who's been charged with beating another man with a seagull in a street fight. Yeah, I guess he was in a fight, picked up a seagull at some point, and just started hitting the man with it. But dude, don't use the wildlife in your street fight. All right, be a man. Use your forehead like the rest of them.

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All right, in less than 10 minutes, it's the Great American Ticket Haul. Your first one of the day, and your shot to win tickets to go see John Fogerty, Stained, James Taylor, Motley Crue, All on Us. All right, another keywords coming up here in less than 10 minutes on The Fox.

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2: 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John Fogerty, Stained, James Taylor, and Motley Crue, all on us. 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And once you have The Fox streaming, press the microphone button and say this keyword. And the keyword is tickets. That's very simple. Say the keyword tickets into the microphone, and you could score all those shows. 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

This Saturday night, AC/DC is going to be taking over Bank of America Stadium. Let's do a quick roll call. Who's going to that show? 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And who doesn't, but going down there anyway to hopefully sneak in or buy from a scalp? 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

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I'm Tanner. Happy Tuesday. If you want to rock out to something this morning, just shoot me a talkback message through our iHeartRadio app. Download it for your phone. It's free. I got another stand-up clip of the day coming up in less than 10 minutes.

0: It's going to be another hot day today in the Queen City. 92 degrees today with some light rain expected later on this evening. But humidity won't be as bad as yesterday, thank God in heaven. It's 99.7 The Fox. I'm Tanner. It's time for another stand-up clip of the day. And today's clip is from comedian Lachlan Patterson.
1: Got a wedding invitation in the mail the other day. Ugh, aren't those the worst? I'm not married, but I still don't want to go to it. To me, getting a wedding invitation is like getting subpoenaed. Shouldn't that one be delivered by a sheriff? I touched you. You're going. You just got served. What?
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Just a little bit after 10 o'clock, Big Rig, as we are blowing through a Tuesday workday with all of the greatest rock and roll ever made. Plus, yesterday we started the Great American Ticket Hall with a ton of blowouts for some amazing shows. We'll talk more about that about 10:30. Pumpkins are here as this Tuesday on the job is rolling with the Big Rig. 99.7 The Fox.

Simmons and Paul Stanley continue to work on some new Kiss music for their avatars. It'll have a big thing happening in Vegas over the next year. I'll keep you in the loop in that when I get more. It's 99.7 The Fox.

0: Turn that thing up. You're going to want to pay attention. Lots going on. It's 99.7 The Fox Big Rig. The Great American Ticket Hall with me is coming up at 11:30. Now, what that is your chance to see a bunch of great shows. John Fogerty, Stain, James Taylor, Motley Crue, just a smidgen of the big rock shows we have coming up this summer. You'll need to have that red talkback mic ready to go. I'm going to give you a keyword you will send to me. That's it. One word. That will automatically qualify you for the big win thanks to our friends at Superior Pools. And, of course, 99.7 The Fox.
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classic Unplugged Nirvana. Old Bowie song, as you hear Kurt Cobain say. And if you want to catch up on all those classic unplugs from back in the day, there's hundreds of them. Between the ones here in the States and Europe, Paramount Plus is where to see all the MTV unplugs. It's Skid Row on the Fox.

0: I got to tell you, this is going to be so amazing Thursday night. It's 99.7 The Fox. The Rolling Stones' new album, Foreign Tongues, comes out at midnight. That's Thursday night into Friday morning. We are going to have an album premiere party at midnight where we are going to track this album. 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

ready to get in on the Great American Ticket Hall with a ton of great shows for you and a guest? 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

0: me on the iHeartRadio app right now. Got us, 99.7 The Fox on there, because it is your chance at the Great American Ticket Hall. John Fogerty, Stain, James Taylor, Motley Crue, great shows, and your chance to win the tickets just by sending me the keyword tickets. That's it, tickets. Tap the red talkback mic. It's right next to the play button. Say it and send it. You could use it as a sentence, you could get creative with it, or you can just say tickets. It don't matter. Either way, you are all in with the Fox.
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0: 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You heard that right. We are back for another 6 weeks of money chances, and nine of them all day long while you're hanging on the job with us. 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
1: Kimberly Cahill is in Concord, was asking for the Goo Goo Dolls' Iris inside Lunchtime Loudness. Done and done. You ask, I play. 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

for AC/DC tickets, but the concert till is dry. Big Rig, I got you. Trust me, your last dibs in. I'll tell you everything in two songs as the Fox Rocks Lunch.

0: Clutch Kitchen and Poor House coming up on Saturday. That is where you have to meet up with us. 4:30 Saturday afternoon. This is before AC/DC invades the bank on Saturday nights for the second and final leg of the Power Up Tour here in America. You want to come? So you be there at 4:30. We'll get you signed up, and then we're going to draw winners on site with last pairs of tickets to the show. That's Clutch, Poor House, and Kitchen right near Bank of America Stadium with 99.7 The Fox this Saturday.
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Lunchtime Loudness coming to a close and a lot of AC/DC suggestions. Be on the hunt this week because Brian and the boys are in town, and Brian likes to hang out every now and again at a local pub and just kind of throw one back. Hang with the locals, catch up on the vibe, do a little sightseeing. So if you think, is that Brian Johnson from AC/DC? Chances are it probably is. Thunderstruck. He's on 99.7 The Fox.

0: Great American Ticket Hall all this week. That is a hall of great shows, man. From James Taylor to Stain, John Fogerty to Motley Crue. Talk about running the gamut of shows right there. This is how it works. I'm going to give you another keyword coming up at 1:30. Just like always, you'll be listening on the iHeartRadio app. When you get that keyword, you know what you do next? The red microphone right next to the play button. Just tap it, say it, send it, and you're automatically qualified.
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Legendary Sabbath is this past weekend. We were talking about 1 year ago when that final Sabbath and Ozzy show happened. I know, right? Hard to believe that's been a year since that happened.

0: Time to grab your device, the iHeartRadio app on with us, 99.7 The Fox, and tap that red talkback mic. Why? Because right now it is another chance to win the Great American Ticket Haul from Fogerty to Stain, James Taylor, Motley Crue. Your shot now with the keyword America. America. Just send that in. Once you've done it, you're good. Now, remember, you can do this every single time. It's not a send in the keyword once and you're done. The more times you put yourself in, obviously, the better chance you've got to win on The Fox.
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And you're like, dude, what do I do? Big Rig, I got you. We are at one spot coming up Saturday before the show. You come, you have great meal, cold beer, and maybe walk into Bank of America Stadium with a free pair of AC/DC tickets in your hand. 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I'm going to tell you everything here. 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

0: We do not want you to be ticketless before the AC/DC show this weekend, so we are giving you the last chance to see AC/DC Saturday night at Bank of America Stadium while we're hanging with you at Clutch Kitchen and Poorhouse. We're going to be there at 4:30, right up till about 7 o'clock. We'd love to see you. And maybe you leave there feeling real good because you will have tickets in hand going to see AC/DC Saturday night. Again, Clutch Kitchen and Poorhouse, 4:30 is when the fun and your chance at last-minute AC/DC tickets begins with The Fox.
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1: Apparently another mega cruise is coming from Megadeth. Dave Mustaine, in a recent interview with a Turkish radio station, mentioned that they're getting ready for a big announcement in July. It's going to be effing massive. And he was teasing the announcement, then proceeded to tell us exactly what was happening. But yeah, they did a Megadeth cruise previously with a ton of different metal bands. Can only imagine that they're going to do it in an even bigger way now that Dave Mustaine is healthy and can actually attend the cruise itself. He had some sort of problem previously that prevented him from being on the cruise last time. Rudy Sarzo, former bass player for Quiet Riot and Ozzy Osbourne, actually addressed the Randy Rhoads and

0: Eddie Van Halen rivalry that has been rumored to be a thing for years and years at this point. And he shut it down. He's like, it's a myth. Listen, at the end of the day, they barely knew each other. They knew of each other, but really didn't cross paths. So there wasn't any rivalry to create there. He said, just some people, you know, over time, they don't know the difference between an opinion and a fact. And finally, on this day in music history, the one, the only Ringo Starr was born. Of course, legendary drummer for the Beatles and collaborator of many rock artists over the years. An absolute icon, to say the least. So happy 86th birthday to Ringo. And that's your Daily Rip on The Fox.
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1: Always fun when you see some big-time MLB names doing rehab starts with the Charlotte Knights. Tonight, one of the bigger ones in the White Sox organization is Munetaka Murakami down here for some rehab games against the Nashville Sounds. Of course, Murakami already has 20 home runs on the season. He also is one of the greatest power hitters in Japanese history. So, yeah, if you want to go see him tonight over at Truist Field, definitely do so. Coby White officially re-signed yesterday by the Hornets. 3 years, $74 million. Of course, they already agreed to terms, but you know, now that teams can actually sign their players, it's been officially signed on the dotted line. Of course, Coby White, not unfamiliar with North Carolina. He was a Tar Heel, after all. And finally, the carriage turned into a pumpkin last night. For Team USA getting absolutely destroyed by Belgium 4-1 out there in Seattle in the round of 16 of the World Cup, meaning no more North American teams are involved in the World Cup going forward. Whose bandwagon are you jumping on? For me, I'm going Norway. The rowing chant is so sick. I need to see them do that with a championship. And that's your Athlete Alert on the Fox.
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0: don't know if anybody lives on the south side of town like I do, but like, did y'all hear the storm overnight? I thought like my house was shaking. I thought we were in the middle of an earthquake. It's terrifying. 99.7 The Fox, a little Green Day.
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2: When you think about quintessential all-American albums, it's hard not to think about Bruce Springsteen's Born in the USA. 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

the boss in the E Street Band, as you hear Clarence Clemons on the sax playing us out of Dancing in the Dark. Today's Crate Dive on 99.7 The Fox. Always going a little bit deeper into the archives. You know, maybe a song you haven't heard nearly as often here on The Fox. So anytime you want to hear maybe from Bruce Springsteen or maybe some of your other favorites, we got a request for some Van Halen the other day. Might need to do us a little bit deeper Van Halen cut coming up. Let us know on the Talkback feature on the iHeartRadio app what you want to hear.

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and you see some of the greatest American artists like John Fogerty and Motley Crue, amongst others. If you want to be at all these shows, your chance to win right after Bush. 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
1: Yeah, so here's the thing. We got tickets for you to see John Fogerty, James Taylor, Stained, and Motley Crue. So right now, use the talkback feature and tell us why you want to go to all these shows with the keyword included, crew. The keyword is crew. Leave us a talkback with the keyword crew to win. It's the Fox.

There was a countrywide search for this man, and he didn't even know about it. We're going to get into it with the Hall of Shame right after you two. 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
1: I strive to have this level of carefree. His name is Michael Hewitt. He's 65 and he is a citizen of the UK. He was flying to the US for the World Cup. He was going to go see England take on Ghana and potentially stay in the US for quite some time. Just get to know the area. So on his flight from London to Boston, there was a layover in Barcelona. While he was in Barcelona, he lost his phone, which had all his contacts, had all his plane tickets. So he's like, I guess I'm SOL here. So I'm just going to go ahead and vacation in Barcelona instead. Here's the thing. He didn't tell his family this. He didn't find a payphone, didn't find anything like that. No, he's like, I'll be fine, whatever. So for 10 days, his family thought he was missing, to the point where the British embassy had to get involved. Eventually, they found Michael at a hotel in Barcelona, tracked him down, and he was just like, honestly, I just wanted to make a vacation out of this, you know, of a weird situation. I've made the best of it. Dog, call your wife. Call anybody, bro. 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

0: unfortunately. The Rock Roulette Wheel is relentless. 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You either end up with tickets or you end up with a bust. Either way, it's always in good fun. And the good news is Maria can try again tomorrow. You can try tomorrow. Everybody has a chance to walk away with something awesome with Rock Roulette on The Fox. We're coming back commercial free, kicking it off with Russ.
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0: A list just dropped of the top 10 foods that amazed Europeans when they came over for the World Cup. It's 99.7 The Fox. Number one on the list, ranch. Which, I guess, like, I never really thought about it. It's very distinctly American. But they're, like, trying to smuggle it and everything. Like, no, you can't take bottles of Hidden Valley into customs.
1: Well,

Should be a fun night over at Truist Field. Nuetaka Murakami, White Sox star, actually on a rehab stint playing down here in Charlotte. Knights take on Nashville at 7. It's the Fox.

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You know, most days I hear that song and I'm just, you know, enjoying it because it's Journey. And then there's other days I just sit there and start getting mad about the ending of The Sopranos again. You ever feel like that with certain things? 99.7 The Fox. No.

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It sucks that Team USA is out of the World Cup, but we got some good soccer to look forward to coming up at the end of the month. 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
2: I strive to have this level of carefree. His name is Michael Hewitt. He's 65 and he is a citizen of the UK. He was flying to the US for the World Cup. Was going to go see England take on Ghana and potentially stay in the US for quite some time. Just get to know the area. So on his flight from London to Boston, there was a layover in Barcelona. While he was in Barcelona, he lost his phone, which had all his contacts, had all his plane tickets. 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So I'm just going to go ahead and vacation in Barcelona instead. 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
1: Apparently another mega cruise is coming from Megadeth. Dave Mustaine, in a recent interview with a Turkish radio station, mentioned that they're getting ready for a big announcement in July. It's going to be effing massive. And he was teasing the announcement and then proceeded to tell us exactly what was happening. But yeah, they did a Megadeth cruise previously with a ton of different metal bands. Can only imagine that they're going to do it in an even bigger way now that Dave Mustaine is healthy and can actually attend the cruise itself. He had some sort of problem previously that prevented him from being on the cruise last time. Rudy Sarzo, former bass player for Quiet Riot and Ozzy Osbourne, actually addressed the Randy Rhoads and Eddie Van Halen rivalry that has been rumored to be a thing for years and years at this point. And he shut it down. He's like, it's a myth. Listen, at the end of the day, they barely knew each other. They knew of each other, but really didn't cross paths. So there wasn't any rivalry to create there. He said, just some people, you know, over time, they don't know the difference between an opinion and a fact. And finally, on this day in music history, the one, the only Ringo Starr was born. Of course, legendary drummer for the Beatles and collaborator of many rock artists over the years. An absolute icon, to say the least. So happy 86th birthday to Ringo. And that's your Daily Riff on The Fox.
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us this weekend, man. It's going to be a good time. 99.7 The Fox. Yes, AC/DC live from Bank of America Stadium. Before the show, we're going to be hanging out at Clutch Kitchen and Poorhouse. It's our go-to watering hole during Panthers season. Make it your go-to watering hole before the show. And if you're like, hey, I didn't win tickets to AC/DC, all good. We have your last shot to win tickets on site, man. So come get hooked up potentially. And worst comes to worst, you got a good spot to hang out with some fellow AC/DC fans. Grab a couple brewskis. Have a good time. Our friends from Charlotte FC are going to be there too. It's 99.7 The Fox. 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

0: Charlotte's 99.7 The Fox, and what a crazy day of round of 16, the final day of round of 16, and it really looked like Egypt was going to get through to the quarters, but Lionel Messi had other plans. Argentina came storming back after being down 2-0 for most of the match, scoring three goals to push them through to the next round. That was pretty nuts. Argentina, the defending champion. Of course, Egypt has already gone on record saying they feel like they are the victim of an injustice. They're insinuating that FIFA wanted Argentina because of Messi as a star, wanted them to stay in the tournament. Oh boy. 99.7 The Fox.
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It's 99.7 The Fox, and more warm weather tomorrow, mid-90s. We'll hang there for tomorrow's high temp. And for Thursday, and for Friday. 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

0: Alice, 99.7 The Fox. Job restrictions are going into effect in Monroe. The city announced yesterday that stage two restrictions are now in place, and that means that steps are no longer voluntary. Before it was voluntary. Now residents are not allowed to refill pools or wash cars at home. Watering the yard is only allowed during two windows in the evening hours. 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

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Game one is already underway. 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